When in Rome, we do love the 80s. It's Q1019, San Antonio's best variety of the 80s, 90s, and today. And Bob Hauer here. Thanks so much for listening. 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

as we near 8 o'clock on Q1019, San Antonio's best variety of the 80s, 90s today. The heat, such an issue today. Seeing spots 112. Maybe some storms tomorrow and Saturday.

Evanescence on Q101.9, San Antonio's best variety of the 80s, 90s, and today, no Rick Roll and Bob Hauer here. It could be a 3-day work weekend for you. The Juneteenth commemoration tomorrow.

0: Madonna on Q1019, San Antonio's best variety of the 80s, 90s. And today, I want to say to Amber, thanks so much for listening tonight. And Bernie, here's Alex Warren.
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San Antonio's best variety of the 80s, 90s, and today's so hot. I saw today the heat index felt like 112. Some storms possible tomorrow.

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Q1019, San Antonio's best variety of the 80s, 90s, and today. Bob Howard here. 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

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I want to say hi to Nicole. Thanks for having us on in Live Oak tonight. Here's Tom Petty.

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Bob Hauer here. 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

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All right, this or that, strawberry or watermelons. 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

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The Kid Craddock Morning Show will kick off in just a little bit. 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

Q101.9 San Antonio's best variety of the 80s, 90s, and today there are so many places that you can get together with your friends and your fellow fans to watch World Cup matches. The Rocket La Cantera, Kunstler Brewing, Twin Brothers Burgers, McIntyre Southtown, The Pearl, Mad Dogs, The Dog Company, La Gloria Brooks, and Rockin' Bruce. They're all showing matches. Some have drink specials, early openings, and of course that big crowd energy.

Q101 Night, San Antonio's best variety of the 80s, 90s, and today really hoping that it's not nearly as hot as yesterday. We could even see a few late day showers or storms possible.

101.9 San Antonio's best variety of the 80s, 90s. And today, this man right here, Bryan Adams, in concert July 28th at Moody Center in Austin. We have tickets for you to go see him. Your chance to win two songs from now.

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And today with comedian Ali Sadiq coming next weekend to the Aztec Theater. We have tickets on our Instagram page. 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

101.9, San Antonio's best variety of the 80s, 90s. And today, word is, Pink is apparently close to completing her 10th studio album after spending the past year recording new material.

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And today I know you're ready, and I'm ready too. $2,500 could be yours with the keyword after Lady Gaga.

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Tonight's San Antonio's best variety of the 80s, 90s. And today, with the city opening pools starting tomorrow, basically all the pools are going to be open. I took my kids to Woodlawn Lake last weekend, maybe? Weekend before? Anyway, they have water slides there. They're small, but the kids love them.

101.9 San Antonio's best variety of the 80s, 90s. And today, with a lot going on for Juneteenth, we'll talk plans and three songs.

Q119, San Antonio's best variety of the 80s, 90s, and today, Animal Care Services helping families beat the boom tomorrow with a free pet safety clinic from 9 to noon at Monterey Park. The event offers free microchips and vaccines to keep your pet safe during the 4th of July fireworks when a lot of animals get spooked and run off. It's first come, first serve, and all pets must be on leashes or in carriers.

101.9 San Antonio's best variety of the 80s and 90s. And today, remember that summer officially begins Sunday morning, Father's Day, very early too, at 3:24 a.m.

1019, San Diego's best variety of the 80s, 90s. And today, if you watch the McD Dynasty on Bravo, then you're familiar with Allie Eklund. She has a new boutique inside River City Ace Hardware in Cibolo. You need to check it out. It's open daily. Don't

0: 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I'm Teddy James. Centro San Antonio is launching a bold new initiative called Trees Everywhere. It's to make downtown literally cooler. And what they're going to do is plant 100 trees a year for the next decade. The goal is to expand the shade canopy in the city's most heat-stricken concrete-heavy blocks, using only native and adapted species that they chose with urban forestry experts. The first planting zone covers nearly a square mile.
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Q101 Nights, San Antonio's best variety of the 80s, 90s. And today, if you're going out to Breckenridge Park, make sure you explore it thanks to a new guided art map. You can go on a virtual tour, see all the art. It's going to make it so much better.

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21: 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What feeling is that, you ask? Well, it's the feeling you feel when you have relief from back pain. That move how you want to, not how you have to feeling. That keep going through your day without slowing down feeling. The kind that brings you back to yourself all day long without interruption. Oh yeah. Because Aleve offers long-lasting pain relief. 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

You off today for Juneteenth? They're working. However you're with us, thank you for spending time with Q101.9. San Antonio's best variety of the 80s, 90s, and today. We'll keep it on for you. 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

You got dad squared away for Sunday? Saw a great suggestion the other day. It said, what experiences may your dad love to take in? Tickets to something or some type of experience? Q1019, San Antonio's best variety of the 80s, 90s, and today.

Amanda from Schur's, thanks for the check-in with Q1019, San Antonio's best variety for the 80s, 90s, and today. Going to hit up Comanche Park today and tomorrow. San Antonio's Juneteenth celebration is on. Free, full of community spirit, music, food, family fun. 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Thanks for checking.

0: Hey, would you like to be this week's final winner? $2,500 as we celebrate America just after 5. One more time this week. 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

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San Antonio's 6th annual Juneteenth block party in Fairfax tomorrow, 3 to 9 p.m. St. Paul Square, the place you want to be for that, is presented by Dream Big Scholarship Fund. 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

Hope your Juneteenth is going well. You know, our sixth annual Juneteenth Block Party and Fair is back tomorrow, 3 to 9 p.m., St. Paul Square. 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

Were you off today for Juneteenth or just now getting into the weekend? You know, if you couldn't make it to San Antonio's Juneteenth celebration today, it is, well, still going on today, but also tomorrow. I'll get you more here in just a bit. See you now on Q1019. I'll smile.